0: Bayern 2. 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
1: Everything is gonna be alright. 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

0: honey, ain't no way in the world for me to be satisfied. And I just can't keep on crying.
1: Ja, das ist von Lloyd Kirch.

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So back up, I need space now. I need you to slow down, it's not a race now. I can't really hear what you gotta say now.

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We don't want no more of that in us, eh? Go on and dance these guys. See? We respect. We don't want no more of that in us, eh? Go on and dance these guys. See? We respect that. But the man upset the